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14: And this is induced and it has caused death at least of 2 young men. We have just retrieved the bodies from the debris, construction debris, and it has been a very bad scene, which should not repeat anymore. It's unfortunate that these people had no plans and that they were building at night. But there must be someone responsible. And we should make sure that we carry out investigations, thorough investigations, to try those that are responsible. We have building inspectors in KCCA. We have parish administrators in KCCA that should have checked on whether the building is continuing to be constructed. We have the supervising engineers. We have the client himself. So I'm requesting all those professional bodies to help us carry out an investigation, including police, so that we can be able to make a thorough decision and good judgment. Otherwise, we are not going to continue having collapse of buildings because of negligence.
9: Ate yakulira ekibuga Kampala mu ngeri y'ekikugu Hajjati Sharifa Buzeki ategeezezza nti ekizimbe kino kibadde tekyakakasibwa ba kitongole ekya KCC abavunaanyizibwa ku by'obuzimbi. 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
15: The construction was illegal and these people did not comply with the building permission requirements to get permission from KCCA. And because of that, they did not supervise the building well. We are not going to sit. We are going to pursue them and they are going to be taken to courts of law for not following the procedures and for causing loss of life. Whether it is my team or the developer who is in the wrong, all of them will be brought to the court.
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15: 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Those who are in hospital, we are going to follow them up and also follow up with their families.
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4: 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It is politics that has divided them.
2: Nabuli nsonga.
5: Anybody found is a spy. His case must be dealt with military tribe unions. His case is a firing squad.
2: I,
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3: 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Kikuyus and Luos are not enemies. It is politics that has divided them.
0: Naburi nsonga.
4: Anybody found is a spy. His case must be dealt with the military tribe unions. His case is a firing squad.
0: Buri mbera.
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5: 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It is politics that has divided them.
3: Na buli nsonga.
6: Anybody found is a spy, his case must be dealt with military tribunals. His case is a firing squad.
3: Buli mbeera.
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7: 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The Ethiopians tried everything, but they couldn't stop him. The pride of Africa. He's roared like a lion.
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8: 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Zatra Fashion Z. Where your quality look unique. 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